I miss you when I can't sleep, or right after coffee, or right when I can't eat. I miss you in my front seat. Still got sand in my sweaters from nights we don't remember. Do you miss me like I miss you? Fucked around and got attached to you. Friends can break

they say, in every man's life, there comes a time when he gets struck by the arrow of Cupid, by the love of God, or the beauty of a woman. And sometimes this love

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And sometimes this love brings thunder to your life, and it brings a storm. Sing about it.

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And sometimes this love brings thunder into your life, and it brings a storm. Sing about it.

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And sometimes this love brings thunder to your life, and it brings a storm. Sing about it.

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And sometimes this love brings thunder into your life, and it brings a storm. Sing about it.

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And sometimes this love brings thunder to your life. And it brings a storm. Sing about it.

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And sometimes this love brings thunder into your life, and it brings a storm. Sing about it.

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And sometimes this love brings thunder into your life, and it brings a storm. Sing about it.

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And sometimes this love brings thunder into your life, and it brings a storm. Sing about it.

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And sometimes this love brings thunder into your life, and it brings a storm. Sing about it.

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And sometimes this love brings thunder to your life, and it brings a storm. Sing about it.

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And sometimes this love brings thunder to your life, and it brings a storm. Sing about it.

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And sometimes this love brings thunder into your life, and it brings a storm. Sing about it.

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And sometimes this love brings thunder into your life, and it brings a storm. Sing about it.

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And sometimes this love brings thunder to your life, and it brings a storm. Sing about it.

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Sing about it.

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Sing about it.

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And sometimes this love brings thunder to your life, and it brings a storm. Sing about it.

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Sing about it.

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And sometimes this love brings thunder to your life, and it brings a storm. Sing about it.

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And sometimes this love brings thunder into your life, and it brings a storm. Sing about it.

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And sometimes this love brings thunder to your life, and it brings a storm. 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

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And sometimes this love brings thunder into your life, and it brings a storm. 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

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And sometimes this love brings thunder into your life, and it brings a storm. 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

or the beauty of a woman. 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Sing about it.